0: Dit is Top 2. We make you
1: move. 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And while we take it back, and we're gonna take it forward. So you're gonna move forward with us on some party shit. Come on, Mr. V, yeah, Fetty LeGrand. We're gonna go back and forth. We go back, yeah, and forth. We like to take it back, and we like to move forward. Fetty, break it down, come on.
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This is what I do. 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

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She's blessed. My friend Sylvia, she's blessed. We all blessed, cause we still here.

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And I lost my words when you came my way. I don't play, you will never ever find another like me. Yeah, you should know you made by day. And I lost my words when you came my way. Will you change my mood? Mm.

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Big dog, never been a barracuda. 5, 10, 15, 20, 25, 30. You know it's never too much. Yeah, we got the energy reduced up. Yeah, we got the energy reduced up. 5, 10, 15, 20, 25, 30. You know it's never too much. Yeah, we got the energy reduced up. Maximum booster. 5, 10, 15, 20, 25, 30.

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